0: Blue Valley, 2193.
1: Good.
0: Can you respond out to 3674 School Street? Speak with an Austin, maybe. It is a construction company building. He believed there were two people trying to break into the business, but they appear to be teenagers that were trying to pet the animals, and they let the bulls out, and they were trespassing.
1: Got it.

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0: 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I put her phone number in the narrative.
1: Copy.

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0: Oak Hill Park, secure.
1: Yeah, Oak Hill Park, still.
2: There she is.

0: 8841 to Little Valley. I'm at exit 18. Do you need assistance?
1: That's affirmative. We have a report of a semi-trailer with only their marker lights on the exit 15 eastbound off-ramp, causing a hazard.
0: Let me see. I'll take care of that. Appreciate it, State Park. Thank you.

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0: We clear of OPD, one female on board around to Allegheny County. I'll update you with a location. I got starting mileage and you're ready.
1: Go ahead with your starting mileage.
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1: That's received.

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0: Can you respond to 9736 McKinstry Road for a male-female domestic? Male party has left in a black Silverado. Male party called in stating that he is headed to Birch and Chafee because the female sliced his hand open and tried to stab him. Female is currently still at the residence. Male does have a firearm in his vehicle.
1: Yeah,

0: 4845, go ahead.
1: You can attach me to that. For 7, do you want me to head to the scene, or do you just want me to meet the event party at Bridger?
0: Mobility 2072.
1: Good.
0: 4845 is going to assist you also. We believe the mail party is already in Erie County. Do you want 405 to try to locate him or respond to the scene with you?
1: 405 can respond to the scene with me, and we'll catch up with the mail later on, especially if the hospital calls the dispatch.
0: Pass received. We have notified Virgin Chafee to call us if he shows up there.
1: Yeah, thank you.
2: Thank you. Thank you.
1: We'll be on location.
2: Thanks, Lord.
0: 3 feet.
1: Alright, I received.
0: Yes, you see 4845. 21988, I copy you on location.

0: 440.
1: To respond to that residence, I'm about 20 seconds out.
0: Yeah, so you're clear of the other call then?
1: 40, if you can just stack it on me for now.
0: Yeah, appreciate it.

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0: 4693. Check the area, negative results. Spoke to Maurice Hoff and Georgia Goodell that were in the gazebo down here. They did not observe anything either. I'm clear.
1: That works.

0: little bit.
1: Three, four, zero. Three, four, zero, try again.
2: That's a little hard, yeah.
1: Three, two, seven, two, you'll be out.

0: mail and board route to telephone company.
1: Copy.
2: There, little guy. Can we get EMS for a patient to check over? Complains of some lip pain and other parts of her body. Possibly not.
3: Well, S3 is requesting EMS for a female rib pain and pain in other parts of her body from the domestic.
2: What's there from

0: 305 Machias, law enforcement on location at 9736 McKinstry Road, requesting evaluation of a female with a rib injury. Repeating 305-2 Machias, law enforcement on location at 9736 McKinstry, requesting evaluation, one female patient with a rib injury. 305 is clear, 2033.
1: I'll be clear.
2: So,

0: on the lookout. New York registration, K King, A Adam, and Nora 4935. 2021 Honda Pilot, color blue, operated by a male making suicidal statements. If located, detain and hold. Little Valley clear, 2042.
1: 7250. Okay, there.
2: 8593. 39.
1: 24.
3: 9.

0: 你想谁呢？It's all the way in the back here. You're just going to have to walk back around all those cars in the driveway.
1: Ten more.

0: Female was turned over to Allegheny County Sheriff's Office, exit 29 Friendship. Any mileages of the narrative?
1: Copy.
0: Clear. Your narrative is updated.
2: Unit calling clear. Try that again.
0: 2193, what is that? I'm clear. Here it is updated.
2: CC, 2193.
1: Oh, Valley, 2196.
0: Go ahead.
1: I have the RO of that vehicle on the phone. Can I transfer to yourself?
0: Vehicle.

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Repeating 305 Franklinville, transambulance, full priority. 3445 Bryant Hill Road, 35 clear, 2048.

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1: 72.
0: Have we received anything from the urgent agent?
1: That's negative. I can try to call again, but as of 8:35, we had nothing.
0: Yeah, well.

0: 72, that male is still not showed up at the siege.
1: Dazzle. Bill Job. Be responding momentarily, no other units available.
2: Where is he?
3: And start responding 6484 Riga Road from Caller State Say Joshua Dash is threatening to come to the residence, cause a disturbance. I will try and get you another car.
0: 3-8-4-9 I'll head that way.
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0: 3-8-3-8
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0: SEC
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0: That works.

0: Priority Fall, 53 Eagle Street, Emerald Hills, apartment F is in Frank 2. 56-year-old male fallen in the kitchen, struck his head, bleeding not controlled, possible ETOH. 305 is clear, 2052. Where is he?
1: So I'll make a base to 8B. We'll be in route with 7A momentarily.
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0: County area 600 block, Main Street near the Rise Academy. I report a couple of young boys fighting in front of the school area.
1: Reese.

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0: Correct. 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Appreciate you. Have you heard anything out of Frankville?
1: That's negative, sir.
0: First responders.
1: Did it tone firm yourself?
2: That's affirmative.
1: Happy your radio cut out.

10-5-2 Farmersville, first responders being requested by Trans Am to 3445 Bryant Hill Road, Town of Franklin, go for a 73-year-old male who's fallen, struck his head, complaining of back pain. Being 395 Farmersville, mutual aid with Trans Am 3445 Bryant Hill Road. 3-5 is clear, 2100.

0: The call makes it sound like he's threatening Denise, like he's threatening to come to the residence. Stand by and let me check for sure. Just confirm he was on his way there, not there currently.
1: Proceed, thank you.

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Keep you as well. Mile, West Ranch Road. 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

0: 6, 93.
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0: Bystander states the kids went northbound. We checked the area and negative results. She also stated all she saw them do was...

0: 693.
1: Hi, Azer. Bystander states the kids went northbound. We checked the area and negative results. She also stated all she saw them do was move a traffic cone from where it was at. Control is clear.
0: Pass.

0: We'll be clear of that. I'll report on file, be transferring it over to investigations. Additionally, if you can assign us a follow-up at 618 Irving Street, issuing a dog at large, that ticket.
1: Four.

0: 339. Apologies for the delay. The Dash is going to have an order of protection against the Casey Dash. That's the only one that's showing, though.
1: Copy.
2: Oh, 6:10 p.m. for the occurrence time, if we can check the cameras near Titus Creek.
3: Receipt 21-6.

0: I'm talking to Josh's mom right now. She stated that he never said he's on his way here. I'll be all set here.
1: Great, Steve. Other units responding to Leon. You can stand up.
2: 36, guys.
3: 9, go.
2: Hello.

0: 72.
1: 72.
0: Could you attempt to reach back out to the caller for us?
1: So, trying to make contact with who?
0: With the caller that's accusing the woman of cutting.
1: And having trouble copying.
0: Stand by, I'll call it.
1: Please see.

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1: Received.
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1: Farmersville 4 copy. 395 Farmersville 4 is back on the
2: front. Received.

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1: Go ahead, 86.
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1: Matthew, jail, be notified.

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1: Go ahead.
0: Jefferson Park, I'm going to have two juvenile females on board en route to an address in the area of Fawn. They're waiting for the ride. They don't feel comfortable given some things that are going on right now. Start miles ready.
1: Go ahead.
0: It's going to be 121660, repeating 121660.
1: 2117.

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1: Copy. 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
0: Okay, I'm good.

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0: So to be clear, me and Tutu are going to head to Jefferson Park at the pavilion. Speak of the male, we believe is Jason Smith. Female said that male is recording them. Or said that conversation.
1: Receive, I have him on the line right now. He wants to talk.
0: Receive.
2: 22451, be advised, I advised this male last night that the parks are closed and he's not allowed to be there.
1: See.

0: 25451.
1: Go ahead.
0: In deposition on file. I'll have to review camera footage, see if we can locate this further. I'll be clear.
1: 2128.

0: 451. Show both units clear. 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Even though it was mostly nonsensical, he was talking about his Bible. He's going to continue to read his Bible for a little bit and be on his way. Show us clear.
1: 2130.

35 Allegheny EMS, Bayless Fall Priority, 39 North 3rd Street, third party report, male fell, is on the floor complaining of back pain. Repeating 35 Allegheny EMS, Bayless Fall Priority, 39 North 3rd Street, 35 Clear, 2133.

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1: 4823,
2: all in.
0: 85,
2: all in. Two four. Could you respond up to 3851 St. Howell Road? Edward called it. A female is sitting in the male driveway blowing her horn to her car. She was told not to come back there.
0: 24, do you have a vehicle description?
2: That's negative.

0: 23 to Louisville. I'll head that way as well.
1: 13.23.
2: Heat 5 to 2-4. If you need a plate, I can bowl off.
3: Copy.

0: for?
1: Good.
0: The female has turned off the vehicle and the headlights, is just sitting in the driveway in a black Ford Suburban. Caller's unable to get the license plate.
1: 2-4 copy, I'm turning on to Fayette Hollow now for 16.
0: That's it.

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1: Appreciate Dale Gainey, ELS Lieutenant, at 2137.
0: Good driver, and I am responding.

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1: 482 Portland Valley. I'll be out. I got this vehicle heading southeast on Fayette. How long are you graduating ready?
2: 482 Portland, go ahead.
1: Lincoln, X-ray Lincoln, 6899, LXO, 6899. Be just south of the intel location. We're still rolling.
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0: Greetings.

Tampa, South Dayton, Gowanda, ALS, ALS Priority, ALS Cardiac, 8396 Route 62, Dayton, 66-year-old female, chest pain radiating down the arm, no recent cardiac history. Painting 3 and 5, Gowanda, South Dayton, ALS Priority, ALS Cardiac, 8396 Route 62. 3 and 5 is clear, 2148. South Dayton is going to be 7396 Route 62, 7396.

5 Randolph, ALS Priority, ALS Cardiac, 7396 Route 62, Lynn, 66-year-old female, chest pain, radiating down the arm, no recent cardiac history. Pain 3-5 Randolph, ALS Priority, ALS Cardiac, 7396 Route 62, Lynn, 3-5 clear, 2150. Grand 5, Seneca EMS, BLS Priority choking, High Banks Campground, Cabin 32, 24-year-old male choking on a piece of steak, is able to move air at this time. Pain 3-5, Seneca EMS, BLS Priority choking, High Banks Campground, Cabin 32, 3-5 is clear, 2150.

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0: Tell Allegheny EMS and Allegheny Fire for manpower to the scene for left assist.
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0: 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Didn't observe anything in the area.
1: That's receipt 314. Thank you for checking.
2: Okay,
1: so, really, 2172.
0: Go ahead.
1: Checking your status. Are you still out on McKinstry?
3: That's it.
4: Here, Allegheny EMS, Allegheny 8A requesting list assist at the scene, 39 North 3rd Street, 395 clear, 2153.
1: That's not on file. That was LXL6899 of New York, correct?
5: Permission.

0: Charlie 424. Yeah. That comes back 2008 Ford Expedition to the same female. Everything is valid.
1: See you back.

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1: Correct.
0: Ian Schulman, Route, this is CMS.
1: Received.
2: I know, 10395, show me in route.
1: Received.
3: Negative, currently in Yorkshire.
2: That's received. When you clear there, would you be able to respond back to the residents of the vehicle that was being followed? The husband went down the road and found the bumper to the vehicle that actually did crash into a guardrail. They'd like someone to come pick it up.
3: Four, four, five, receives, so it's not a hit and heli hit run.
2: Four, five, the vehicle bumper is going to be at 8624 Crum Hill Road. I'll put that place, that address into the complaint. They made some phone calls. They believe the vehicle went snake run to West Falls of Bowen Road.
4: Yeah.
2: But there is no license plate.
3: Three, you can show me a rough girlfriend.

0: 40.
1: Are you clear of that call from Lake Street Powder Road?
0: Negative, I'm pulling. I follow up right now at 7930 Route 16, lot 14.
2: Academy. He had a gray long sleeve on, backpack.

0: 4824.
1: Casino's been verbally trespassed from the incident location. We'll have a report on file. We'll be clear.
0: Yeah, 3-8-4-8-2-3 also.

0: Sí. Fue yo.
1: I've got a lot 14, that vehicle in question that I have the notes is in the trailer park here, parked.
0: Yes, sí, pues ya. Blue Valley, 4824, 4823.
2: 24.
0: Can you guys respond to 3897 Main Street in Hinsdale? Have a 10-year-old child that called stated his parents are having a fight.
2: 24 copy, 3897.
0: That's it.
3: Two three to 25. Jack Liberty for that bike.
4: T5 Liberty, get attachment hands up.
0: Appreciate it.

0: Bill Bailey, 2185.
1: Go ahead.
0: I'm going to need you to clear from that and respond to 39 North 3rd Street in the Village of Allegheny, EMS on location requesting law enforcement.
1: Copy, get around.
0: Had back pain from a third party. That's all we know at this point.
2: Yeah. What?
3: Can you repeat to us?
4: Two for a little by myself and two for gonna be out.
5: Copy.
4: Nine.
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1: Let me be clear. Tails on board with Allegheny EMS.
2: That's
0: cool. Attention, 8-5. Clear from assisting EMS at 2211.

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1: Received。
2: Patient has been loaded by EMS. All additional units will be clear.
1: Unless you see it.

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Going to be Wayne Street in front of the YMCA, Pennsylvania Tag, Mary Victor Tom, 7923, MVT 7923, Pennsylvania.

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1: 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The complainant is gonna come retrieve that stolen property.
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1: Chris Bond to Marcus Park. A report of two dogs running at large in the dog park area.
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1: Have one.

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1: We checked Marcus on 15th. Did nothing showing. If you call a caller back, see if they meant Oak Hill.
0: Yeah, 4.

0: 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Barry Henry Tom 4327. MHG 4327.
1: Go for 23. Can you check on top of the Y, more towards West H Street, reports of a raccoon that got hit in the road? I'm sure of if it's the sister house, you could just check it out.

0: 46, man, 3, we're clear.
1: Negative.
0: 4, shuffling him around, or do I need to return for that?
1: Return 4.
0: Richard, could you show me the area for the strike? Where's
1: he?
2: O'Reilly, 4840. Could you handle a larceny 10016 Pratt Road? She said to report her wallet stolen. 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
1: Negative, just a welfare check.
0: Negative, just welfare check at this time. 2235.

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1: Receive 2100.
0: Police 45. Yeah, the train is to 8938 Snake Run Road.
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0: Are you able to change the address of this incident to 8938 Snake Run Road?
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0: You're in sunny area, 100 blocks off Clinton. Have a neighbor say there's a female yelling and screaming. Doesn't appear to be yelling at anyone, but she is walking up and down the street yelling. 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
1: Copy.
2: 4-6, yeah, your director was over there, likely there.
0: Yeah, 10-4.

0: 4693. Checked Fulton and Clinton, negative results. Both the two people in the park off of Adams, they did not hear anything either. Show is clear for now.
1: Sure.
2: Received. 2249.

0: 14.
1: Delta calls.
0: He responds to the Quickville on Main Street. There's a suspicious male that's walking around. He approached a group of juveniles trying to buy drugs from them. He has a mohawk, a beard, and he's carrying a backpack.
1: Copy.

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1: That one?
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1: 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That man left the location. We're not able to locate him. I believe it's going to be Preston Quinn for the description.
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0: Yes, he did.

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1: Are you still on Main Street in Hinsdale?
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0: 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I'm going to be giving that mail courtesy ride to 133 Washington Street in City Sound. Maybe he's been released on an appearance ticket.

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0: flying elephant dome. 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
1: If you could respond, Swamp Road, East Battle Road, for a caller to the ditch, unknown injury, caller did not stop.
0: Jennifer.

0: 6. Could you respond over to Crosby's in the parking lot for a male in a vehicle? They state he has fallen several times inside the store, not sure what's going on with him.
1: Yeah, receiver, you're 30 MS.

0: Can you attach me with a call? It's wrong, though.
1: Yeah, she's...
0: The caller on that swamp road, Utah Road, advised what type of vehicle that was.

35 Luelli, Seneca EMS, BLS Fire 6, going to be parking lot of Crosby's, 105 Rock City Street. Law enforcement requesting EMS for a male on the ground, unknown medical. Being 35 Luelli, Seneca EMS, BLS Priority, Crosby's of Little Valley, 105 Rock City Street. Law enforcement requesting EMS respond, evaluation of a male patient on the ground, unable to get up. Patient does have a recent cardiac history. 305 is clear, 2323.

0: Flint, Royce Street, just past Friendly's, New York, Michael Henry Victor, 7426, MHV, 7426.
1: Yeah.

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1: Hi,
0: you can show us clear that stop.
2: Yeah, the history of strokes and heart surgeries is what I advise EMS. It's very short of breath.
3: That's received.
4: History of CVA and with difficulty breathing.
2: Copy.
0: I'll be clear. 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
1: Here's Bonnie area OGH that has had a female patient woke from the hospital. She's there on paperwork. Me, 25-year-old female, she is wearing the scrub and she headed towards the parking shop. She left the hospital a few minutes ago.
0: Who's it?

0: 各位。
1: 对，来。
0: Let me have a assisting OP to me, OGH, they got 8 wall, 941, 7 locate.

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0: Forster.
1: It's 4 foot OGH security.
0: They state that they are going to be discharging her. They will not need her back.
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1: Yeah, well.
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0: You can attach New York, Mary, Henry, Tom, 4335, MHT 4335. They have permission from Crosby's to keep the vehicle here overnight, in case you need to run up.
1: Yeah, you think?

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1: 5-6.
0: 9-6 for the rally. Still from 9-8. Yo.
2: Set
1: off. Staff is 8.
2: 5-6 for the rally. I'll be clear of CMS as an individual.
1: PC 5-6.

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1: Greetings.
0: Nine Six Foot Valley. What did State Police have earlier with this vehicle? They say it was involved.
1: They're looking for a Volkswagen Jetta with no front bumper that hit a guardrail up on Snake Run Road earlier.
0: Copy. It should come back to a Mazda CX-3 color gray.
1: Never. Pull report 5, do you copy?
2: 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Is it missing its front bumper?
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0: 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I don't see it laying in the ditch down here.
1: Yes, you see. 4845 is going to head your direction.
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0: The vehicle you have there is on a Mazda.
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0: Comes back to Jennifer Griffiths of West Valley.
1: Copy, stand by.

0: The plate on the vehicle at Swamp and East Ottawa Road is coming back on a Mazda.
1: Where were the little valley? Did you repeat that?
0: The vehicle that our deputies are out with on Swamp and East Ottawa Road is showing on a Mazda, not a Volkswagen.
1: Dude.

0: 9331.
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0: On the 12th Street Country Fair. Employee there states there's a gray Jeep that's been parked up back quite a while. Kind of suspicious. She'd like to have it checked on.
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2: Chris, you want after?

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0: 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Yeah, so that vehicle is going to be valid. Registered owner's score max suspended.
1: Can you repeat that last part? I'm sorry, I can't hear you.
0: The RO is going back suspended on that.

0: 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I'm going to have a new client ID status. 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
1: Go ahead with it.
0: 835-666. 853-835-666. Should have come back to an error manager.

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0: 835-666. 853-835-666. Should have come back to an error manager.

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1: 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And we'll be clear.

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1: Time for

0: Yeah, 2187, 2182. Respond to 114 First Street, apartment D2 in Little Valley. 15-year-old male, smashing things around the house.
1: Nine six, okay. South and 98 will be clear then.
0: Positive 96, 29 after.
2: Nine four to Little Valley. I'm right here in the village. I can lend a hand until it's secure.
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0: 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They're on their way. We clear.
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0: 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Narrative updated. If Steven returns tonight, I do have charges on him. They're going to be in the Delvin substation. Usually clear.
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As you're going for, I'll be clear. 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Could you correct that to Delaware Park Center, Spirit Halloween?

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1: Target CMS Chief 1 to 3 Napa, as I'll be around to the hospice.
0: CVMS Chief 1, you do have Guana E19 responding also.
1: I'm 4, thank you.

0: 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Patients en route to the station will be driving a black Traverse. Unknown if they made it there yet or not.
1: That's right, thank you.

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She confronted him. He states his name was Derek Nelson. 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

502 Poorville, Beulah Falls Standard, 39 Temple Street. 64-year-old male falling on the floor, stating no injury, requesting lift assist. Repeating, 305 Poorville, Beulah Falls Standard, 39 Temple Street, right off of North Main. 64-year-old male falling on the floor, stating no injury, requesting lift assist. 305 clear at 510.

35 Poorville, Beulah Falls Standard, 39 Temple Street. 64-year-old male falling on the floor, stating no injury, requesting lift assist. Repeating, 35 Poorville, Beulah Falls Standard, 39 Temple Street. 64-year-old male falling on the floor, stating no injury, requesting lift assist. 35 Clear at 515.

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0: Hey, guys, it's the train tracks on Commercial Street here in Honda are down. Can you get a hold of the Lake Erie Railroad people to let them know?
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1: 10-4.

0: 4093. What blocker read was that?
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0: 10-4, I'm out.
1: 10-4.

0: 40983. 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
0: 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Yeah, 4.

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1: Approximately 10 after 7.
0: 10-4. 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
1: 10-4.

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1: 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Judge Carr, September 18th.
0: Copy, thank you.

0: 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I'll be in service.
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0: 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She should be an impound.
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0: Affirmative. When do you get a chance? Can you check 2340 West Perimeter Road? Just received a commercial hold up alarm.
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0: You check the area of West Henley Street between South 1st and South 2nd for a dog running at large. Burnham White Pitbull, Don Shelley's your caller.
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0: 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She stated that the dog took off. It appears it's GOA. Show me clear.

0: Hotel 983. 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Can you confirm that warrant?
1: Is that going to be local?
0: 10-4, showing an impact.
1: Standby.
0: 2-9, he took off across the street. What's the direction of travel? He's heading out behind the beef. Got a blue hoodie and a yellow shirt underneath. Jeans.
2: 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We're en route from
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0: Oh, that couldn't be affirmative.
1: 10-4.
2: Do you want me to go back on North Union in case he comes around that way?
1: I circled back to Union to see if he went back to his girlfriend, and she's still sitting there.
2: Probably.

0: 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Did anybody check the bike path?
1: Negative.
0: 10-4, we'll hit that. Hold on.
2: 415, go ahead.
0: I'm going to temporarily be on a full detail. I'll put eyes on it, but...
2: Where is it?
0: Dilo Valley, hot service, how are you there?
2: Where is your diesel?
0: It's 124 North Berry. It's a multi-unit. There's been people frequenting that place.
1: 10-4.

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4: 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I can check the impact now. We're going to have a bench warrant.

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0: 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It's possibly Timothy Kiernan.
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0: 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It doesn't appear that there's any damage. They affirm it.
1: I think I'm going to be out with that mail at Holiday Park. Where do you think 2-9-9-8-3-1 custody.

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95 to Porterville, Trans Am Ambulance, ALS, difficulty in breathing, 1511 Yuba Dam Road, between Dodge Creek and End, 79-year-old female, difficulty in breathing, low oxygen levels in the 50s, is on 8 liters. Repeating, at 295 to Porterville, Trans Am Ambulance, ALS, difficulty in breathing, 1511 Yuba Dam Road, town of Porterville, 79-year-old female, difficulty in breathing, low oxygen levels were in the 50s, on 8 liters. 95 to Perry, 46.

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1: 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You have Transam 9-2 en route for almost 4 minutes.
0: Hey, can you recon for driver?
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0: 451-27, I got a second recording. Same message, an intrusion alarm at the wastewater treatment plant.
1: Copy. Did you give a description of
0: what's
1: in the back of the building?
0: No description of the location, just an intrusion alarm at the plant. I need to take appropriate action.
1: Copy.

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0: 27, your plate, Mary David Noor, 8175, comes back to James Scanlon, the city employee. 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
1: Copy. I'm going to try to make contact with him. I'm in the building right now. The door was unlocked.
0: That's received. His supervisor was also calling him to advise that you were en route.

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1: I COVID
0: team. Family and everything's 10-4. You can show me clear from that.
2: 9-5, you
0: can show Randolph
2: 10 around. Copy, Randolph 10. They did state you're going to need extra lifting assistance. Do you want me to tone the fire department or what?
0: Well. 395, if you could hold off, it looks like I have manpower heading into the scene.
2: Copy that, standing by.

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0: Manpower on scene just called me stating that the patient's up off the floor and everyone's good to go back and serve up.
1: 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Stand everyone down, 942.

0: 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I'll be placing that advice call, leave it pending for now, and put me on 2177's call.
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0: That's affirmative. I'll be returning.
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2: 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You can disregard. 3-0-93. I'm clear. I'll be returning.
3: 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I'm at the station. I can handle.
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1: 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You got anything?
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0: 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It's in the miner's cabin at 9 Pine Street, Franklinville Village, coming up as Issue Valley Historian Society.
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I'm going to be out on a follow-up 104 South Fifth Street. 2-9 is going to be out with me.

395 to Little Valley Sonic EMS, ALS still fucking breathing, 8999 Route 242 in Little Valley between Kyler Hill and Leavenworth. 61-year-old female, definitely breathing, on oxygen with no relief, full body pain. Repeating, 395 to Little Valley, Sonic EMS, ALS, still fucking breathing. 8999, Route 242 in Little Valley. For a 61-year-old female, definitely breathing, on oxygen with no relief, full body pain. 395 be clear, 1007.

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0: It's going to be New York plate, Lincoln, Zebra, Lincoln, 2179, LPL, 2179. I'm going to be on Central, near Henry.
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0: 7, 3 to Little Bailey. I'll be out at OPD. 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Two 9983. I'll be out with Georgia Goodell on 12th Street, New York Country Fair.
1: Double.
0: You'd be able to pick one up, but sail me, tell your way through. 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

0: 395 to Allegheny EMS, ALS unconscious, 3260 North 7th Street, County Allegheny, the Field of Dreams. Memory care for a 91-year-old female, unresponsive, is breathing. Repeating, 395 to Allegheny EMS, ALS unconscious, Field of Dreams. Memory care for a 91-year-old female, unresponsive, is breathing. 353, 1039.
1: Seven, three to Little Valley. I'll have one male on board. We'll be en route to Sailmaker PD to pick up that other one. Steering mileage 504-18, 504-18.

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0: 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We'll be taking it back to Friends. New York, 3866 Frank George. 3866 Frank George.
1: Copy that, 5359, loud and clear. Reno Little Valley, did you copy for mileage? That's negative. I was on the phone with a 911 caller. Go ahead. 504-18, 504-18. We'll be en route to Salmaker PD for that other one. Thank you.

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1: Go ahead, Allegheny EMS base.
0: Yeah, we acknowledge the call awaiting crew. Could you tone us out for a driver, please?
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395 to Randolph EMF, ALS SIC, 11971 DeLand Road, Conewango. 56-year-old female, full body pain, numbness, unable to walk, it does hurt to breathe. Repeating, 395 to Randolph EMS, ALS SIC, 1197 DeLand Road, Conewango. For a 56-year-old female, full body pain, numbness, unable to walk, trouble breathing. 395 is cleared, 11-08.

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0: 7-3 to Little Valley. I'll have 2 males on board, starting same as ending. En route to the jail. 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
1: 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Repeating, at 395 to Randolph EMS, a driver is still needed for your ambulance call. 395 is clear, 11-12.

0: Tone for driver, please.
1: Three tone driver, 11. To Randolph EMS, a driver is needed for the ambulance going to Land Road. Repeating, 395 to Randolph EMS, a driver is still needed for your ambulance call. 395 is clear, 11-12.

0: 99451. I'm going to be clear. 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

0: 30.
1: To respond, Dollar General, East State Street, possibly the tile plant, and to speak to Abby Norton. She's talking in circles, but now she's saying Jamie Clark is inside the tile plant.
0: 10-4, you can attach 2-9 to this call as well.
1: 10-4.
2: County, I don't have any service here, but a passerby just stopped and said that she took two occupants back to their residence on Porter Road, didn't speak English. They were looking for somebody to translate.
3: Stand by.

0: 30983. It's going to be the parking lot of the tile plant.
1: Patent floor.
2: I have a Jeep that's overturned in the ditch.
3: And it's received.

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0: Yeah, Randolph 10, any word on your driver? I have nothing yet.
1: I have a driver on the board going to Leon.
0: Receipt, 1120.

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0: 395 to Franklinville in Trans Am Ambulance, ALS seizure, 6053 5 Mile Road, town of Franklinville, between Route 16 South and Williams Howell. 36-year-old male, seizure with no history. Repeating, 395 to Franklinville, Trans Am Ambulance, ALS seizure, 6053 5 Mile Road, town of Franklinville. For a 36-year-old male, seizure with no history. 395 is clear, 1124.
1: Little Valley, Allegheny 8A and Route 20 in general.
0: Allegheny 8A, only in general, 1124.

0: 73 to Little Valley, out at the jail, ending mileage 50451, 50451.
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0: 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You have only intent and route for about 6 minutes.
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0: 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I just want my hatch out. And 16 heading in the issue.
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0: Rally 3838. Respond to 47 West Hill Street, apartment number 3. There's a male on the phone, says there is a female, possibly on drugs, trying to get into his apartment.

0: Gowanus PD is also in service to Eastern and MacArthur as well.
1: Received 338. The caller states she is now at 16 West Hill Street.
0: Appreciate it.

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1052 South Dayton. Report of a dumpster fire with a grease stores nearby. 8397 Route 62, Racer's Restaurant in Dayton. Repeating, 3952 South Dayton. Report of a dumpster fire near Racer's Restaurant with grease stores nearby. 8397 Route 62 in Dayton. 35 is cleared, 1150.

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1: Go ahead, go on to Chief.
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1: Copy that. So far, I have a firefighter arm responding on South 8, no acknowledgement.
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0: 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I'm going to be en route to Porter Road in Cuba. 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

on Dayton. 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
0: You can stand down my department. I don't think we'll need them.
1: Receipt. To Dayton, you can stand down on the dumpster fire at Racers. Repeating, 295 to Dayton, you can stand down on the dumpster fire. 10-5 clear, 12-06.
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0: Charlie 71 patrols eastbound on location.
1: 2177 Little Valley, I'm about to clear here. I can head to that eastbound complaint if you want.
0: There seems to be a sick fox in the roadway near that address.
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21 Sunday, 7 Lily. 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There's no cameras facing there, so don't know when that started.

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1: Go ahead, Matthias 4.
0: Matthias, this is Ben Quarters, Ben Service. Have a good day.
1: Very same to you at 1218.

0: Working 5 in Low Valley. 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
1: Just a minute.

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Two 19.

0: 7, 3 to Little Valley. Negative results for that vehicle. I'm just going to check the area.
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I can barely hear you out here. When you clear, I'm going to have a harassment complaint in Portville. Caller will be in a gray minivan at the park on Maple. Seven, three to Little Valley. I didn't copy. I'll call in. 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
1: 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I'm not sure exactly the location.
0: The caller stated she would be there, or that's where the male is with his son.
1: That's where the male and the child were.
0: Copy, I'll check it out.

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1: 443.
0: We have a neighbor dispute, 11794 Route 98. William Johnson is upset with the neighbors over them chainsawing, dogs barking. He was upset on the phone and hung up on us.
1: I'll be clearing this MBA momentarily. You can stack that on me.
0: Receipt.
1: 43 Little Valley, I'll continue heading that way.
0: Receipt.

0: 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When you're available, can you check the area of the East State Bridge for somebody? Don Shelley came up and said somebody's got a tent there.
1: 10-4.

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1: 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It looks like he has an old injury that has some staples.
0: Down four.

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0: Really, 443 or 44, your status?
1: 443, we'll be clearing momentarily.
0: Very safe, Defense 27. 73 to Little Valley. 2173. I'll be clear of that location. I'll be out on Temple Street. Stand by for the numeric. Where's it?

0: Bailey. I'll be out at 52 Temple Street, apartment number 5, speaking to the mother of the children.
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1: That mail is going to be with OCFD. They're in route to OGH. All units clear.
0: 10-4.
1: Both units clear. 3866.
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1: I'm down here in Little Valley. 2120, are you available for harassment or no?
2: Dan,
0: four. Probably negative, we'd have to wait.
1: Where is he? Oh, Little Billy, 444.
0: 44.
1: There's 51080 Volt Road, caller states, here Volger across the road. Harassing them, breaking a no contact order.
0: Four eight four Zulu Bay. I'll be in route as well.
1: What do you think, 1333?
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0: 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I wrote an error.
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0: 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Caller seats, 15-year-old daughter's out of control, suicidal.
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0: 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I'm in the area.
1: Chrissy, you have us a 911 hang-up call at the Zora Valley Inn. Unfortunately,

0: 7-1.
1: You can show me if there's some that everything's 10-4. Autumn does report her bike is stolen, but she doesn't want to make the report until tomorrow. It's going to be clear.
0: As received, you're clear. Fortunately.

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1: 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It's near East Riverside Drive, just alongside the river. I'm trying to see what it's from.
0: 10-4.

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0: 3952 Randolph EMS, Beulah Falls Standard, 3144 Sample Hill Road, on a Randolph between Torrance and Bowen. On the front porch, for an 83-year-old female, dementia has fallen, lift assistance needed. Repeating, 3952 Randolph EMS, Beulah Falls Standard, 3144 Sample Hill Road in Randolph, 83-year-old female, dementia patient, fallen, lift assistance required. 3952 cleared, 1415.
1: Where are you saying 2177 Little Valley, be advised. You're going to have to reach me by cell, so I'm not going to be able to hear you. Received, are you 10-4? I'm 10-4, I'm just checking with the bar manager here. Received.
0: Received.

392 Randolph Fire requested for a BLS fall standard, 3144 Sample Hill Road, Randolph, front porch, 83-year-old female dementia patient has fallen, lift assistance required. Repeating, 3952 Randolph Fire, per your ambulance, BLS fall standard, 3144 Sample Hill Road, town of Randolph, between Torrance and Bowen on the front porch. 83-year-old female dementia patient, fallen, lift assistance needed. 3952 clear at 1417.

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0: 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I'll be quick.
1: Missing 14, 18.

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1: Yeah, burglary complaint 119 South 11th. I'll be clear.

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1: 2177.
0: You can tell me clear. They have a live band down here. It could have been an accident. I checked over by the river. Nobody said they called 911.
1: I'm saying 1477.

0: 2177 Lorelli, you can attach me back to that Fox complaint. Troy Westfall was on his tractor, and it was just like him.
1: This is

0: 9 acre, 4-0, 3-0.
1: 4-0.
2: 3-0.
0: Sign 302, Russ Sullivan, apartment 33, 33, checking on welfare, coming for a 30-year-old male. He believes people are following around. He does have a history of mental health issues.
1: Four zero.
2: Good job.

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Your ambulance is requesting lifting assistance. 3144 Sample Hill Road in Randolph on the front porch for an 83-year-old female dementia patient has fallen. Lift assistance needed. Repeating, 3952 Randolph Fire, BLS Fall Standard, 3144 Sample Hill Road in Randolph on the front porch. 83-year-old female dementia patient fallen. Lift assistance needed. 25 clear, 1432.

0: South Shore too, so we got enough. I'm going to reach out to Kennedy.
1: Can show me out.
2: 36, 14, 33.

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1: It's gonna be a Brandon Hurtow.

0: 21:40.
1: Yeah, 5199 Route 90 in Great Valley and Poland.
0: Received. This is separate from the Fair Oaks complaint.
1: 9 and 4.

0: 395 Randolph 8A.
1: Go ahead, Randolph 8A.
0: I got a call from an EMT on location stating that the patient's off the ground. You can cancel, Kennedy.
1: Appreciate it, thank you.

0: I just spoke with Troy Westfall. 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I will go check with Greg Bowen. Thanks for that.
1: Mercedes 1422.

0: 2844 is going to have one female in custody. I'll be en route back to SPM Machias to start paperwork. He'll be en route momentarily.
1: Never received. 1443.

0: 409. If I'm clear, I'm going to be going over with 30.
1: Be advised, security deposition for loss prevention. Also, male identified as Joshua Pettigrove, date of birth 12/23/1988. I put a notation in the cat.
2: That's your statement, 1445.

Myself and 4-0 will be out at OGH with this mail.

0: 177 Little Valley.
1: 2177.
0: You can tell me at 9505 Bowen Road to speak with Mr. Bowen. He was not answering the phone when I called.
1: Did you say 1448?

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1: 25.
0: A complaint from Musi's trailer court on 219, lot number 36.
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0: 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Charles, how long do you location?
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0: 10-0 number 2 car MVA, no injury in front of Kelly's house lodge, 39 East Washington.
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0: See, 1452.

0: 7, 3 to Little Valley. I'll have that juvenile on board in custody and route to OGH for 941. Starting mileage 50511. 50511.
1: Received you cooperative.
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0: 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Three-four-four. Go ahead.
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0: That one.

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0: Were you able to relay what 44 was trying to say?
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0: Appreciate, copy that.
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2: 4-4, I got bad radio. I was just doing starting mileage. I have it in the narrative.
1: Greasy, Little Valley, copy.
0: I copy. It just came through. Thanks, 4-3.

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1: Ready?
0: First one's going to be Henry Victor Charles 8583, HVC 8583. And I got the second one for you when ready.
1: Ready?
0: Lincoln Tom Adam 3491, LTA 3491, New York as well.
1: Copy, you need a tow?
0: That's negative. Just be advised, we moved out of the road. We're behind the Kelly House last time. Just doing paperwork.
1: Copy.

0: I agree, don't I? 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
1: 4-0-9-8-3, I'm clear of traffic. I'll respond with 2-9.
0: Okay.

0: 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Hey, was the fax located?
1: That's negative. DAC was notified.
0: Copy.

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0: Start responding to 35 North Main Street, who says a 7-year-old male fell from a trampoline, broke an iron bone through the skin. Multiple kids on location.
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395-2, Cattaraugus EMS, BLS Trauma Priority, 35 North Main Street, Village Cattaraugus between West Street and Main Street. 7-year-old male, arm injury from a trampoline. Repeating, 395-2, Cattaraugus EMS, BLS Trauma Priority, 35 North Main Street, Village Cattaraugus. 7-year-old male, arm injury from a trampoline. 35 is clear, 1509.

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Repeating, 395 to Cattaraugus and Guandi MS, BLS trauma priority, 35 North Main Street in the village. For a 7-year-old male, falling from a trampoline with an arm injury. 395 will be clear, 1514.

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0: Acknowledge call, waiting your crew. I'm going to have a crew, you can stay in the one to down.
1: Copy that, Cataraugus is screwing up, stand down, Gwanda. 395 to Gwanda EMS, you can stand up.
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0: 21-27 Little Valley. There's no bleeding. It is very swollen and starting to turn black and blue.
1: Received. Cataractus should be allowed shortly.
2: On location, stating there is no bleeding, the arm is black and blue.
3: 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Well, the person should be here in about 2 minutes.
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0: 2940.
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0: If you clear, tell me the 911 hang up at address 110 North 17th Street.
1: Both units copy. What was that address again?
0: 110 North 17th Street, 110 North 17th.
1: Done, boy. We've been having a lot of domestics there.
0: Yeah, boy. It looks like one was from last week. 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
1: I agree.
0: Can you send OCF that he down here? We have a 34-year-old male that's been hit in the head. He's conscious and alert.
1: Yeah, or...
2: Yeah, I'll see you guys. I'll be too.

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0: 5554.
1: 5-5.
0: 5-4. I have an disorderly male from 10 North 6th Street. We live in a tandem house. Threatening to break into another resident's room and threatening to kill them.
1: 5-5. 5-4. 5-4-5-5, I'm coming from the station.
2: No receipts. 15-3.
1: Five four nine three. Any mentions of weapons?
0: 10-4, that's negative.

0: 2993. I'll be en route back to the station, one female. OCFDs arriving on scene.
1: That's 5493. I'm out. 310 or 6.
2: And 4.
3: 5-5 is out.
4: Yeah.

0: 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Can I get the letter number, Tampa call?
1: Number 015-520-015-520. Time will call 15-21-15-21.

0: 4844, Little Billy. 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I have one female on board, cruise to transport from the barracks back to Fultz Road. Starting flame is ending.
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1: 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They state everything should be 10-4. 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
0: 10-4.
2: Briefing. We really don't see patrols in the Chinese location.

0: 3952 Messiah and Trans Am Ambulance, BLS Mental Priority, 3324 Zuculu Road in Machias, between Sunset and Riceville. 86-year-old female, dementia patient, mental health is aggressive. 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We are sending law enforcement. 305 clear, 1545.
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2: class. I stopped an e-bike, Washington Street, to larceny suspect from OPD.
1: Very safe.

0: 5593.
1: I was on 4th in Washington with John Rulo. I believe 3-5 has some open charges on him. He is going to be following me up to the station to take care of that.
0: That one.

0: 5-5. Just confirming we have that paperwork. Airport. South End, I'm going to be clear.
1: Where is he?

0: 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Center block, North 12th, New York, MAL 6331, Marianne Lincoln 6331.
1: Where is it? 1551?

0: 395 to Machias.
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0: can I get a fire truck, please? 395 to Machias, VLS Mental Priority, 3324 Zukula Road, Machias, 86-year-old female, domestic patient, mental health is aggressive, dead law enforcement en route. 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
1: 2 5.
0: College refusing to cooperate, you're certainly clear.
1: Appreciate it.

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1: Very good.

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1: I'm 42-40, barracks.
0: Could you respond out behind Applebee's to the youth store facility? Caller states she got locked inside the gate and can't get out.
1: 2-3, you can text me.
0: Appreciate.
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1: Or...
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352 Portville ALS sick call 9774 Hooker Road, requesting Portville EMS for 94-year-old female with general illness and dizziness. Reading 352 Portville ALS sick call 9774 Hooker Road at the corner of Wolf Creek. A 94-year-old female with general illness and dizziness. 35 clear at 1636.

0: 33, 5. She's a single widowed female. A lot of gun registrations. The last call there was a forgery call.
1: Copy. Do we have a phone number for her?
0: The number that we have on file for her is not the phone number she has now. She keeps changing her number.
1: Appreciate it. Thank you.

0: Porterville Chief, 395.
1: Porterville Chief.
0: There's only a 10 dispatch to that.
1: Megan, would you like them?
0: If it's an ALS call.
1: Five only in 10, ALS sick call, 9774 Hooker Road. 94-year-old female, general illness, busyness, reading 352, only in 10, ALS sick call, 9774 Hooker Road, 35 clear at 1630.
0: Portal Chief 35, did that populate on my run cards?
1: Negative, it came in from Allegheny County, they said it was in our area.
0: It's my district, so it should populate on the run cards.

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1: 16 for you. 395 Olean, Ben and Roger, what's that call?

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1: Fort Hewitt's responding.
0: Fort Hewitt responding 1642.

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0: 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I got a walk up for a neighbor's meeting.

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1: That is correct. Per Portville Chief, cancel Olean 10.
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0: 9 or 5 5 2 6. Can you respond to Lincoln Park? He's got a photo of a male arguing with a female. He's new on a black checkered shirt, tan, or swag van, walking towards the roundabout.
1: Five five.
2: 2 6 copies. Is this a third party call?
0: That's affirmative. Third party caller was a lady in the park. They did separate that he's walking towards the roundabout. She did say she noticed him carrying a knife as well in his right pocket.
2: 10-4, what's roundabout? Ferry or towards post office?
0: In the roundabout towards State and Union at the beginning of Lincoln Park.
3: 4693, I'm clear my neighbor to speak with the report on file. Put me in the area.
0: Four.

0: 2185. What's your starting?
1: 49386. Repeating 49386 around the OPD.
0: Okay.

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1: Go ahead.
2: I see another call about a female yelling in front of the Skin Deep business 100 block of North Union. I believe it's going to be Georgia Cantal. I mentioned the description from earlier.
1: Ten 4 I'll check on the hip.

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1: Copy, to be clear with no plates on it. Excuse me.
0: Five, you cut off. Can you repeat that?

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1: Can you repeat your message?
2: Does she have anything else registered to her currently?
3: OGH, BLS.
2: She's related to Olean General, 1659.
1: Registration expiration, year of 27.
2: Copy. Can you just add that to the card, please?
1: Affirmative.

0: two six-factory.
1: And is it?
0: So with Georgia, she cleaned up all her belongings off the sidewalk. She's going to be on her way. I'm clear. 460 all set.
2: Yeah, we're 10-4. 4693. Those parties are going to go their separate ways. 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
1: 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I'll be updating the narrative shortly.
0: Very soon. 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
1: Negative. She was not answering my phone calls.
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1: Received. 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
0: 49396. Repeating 49396. Received.
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0: 4-6.
5: 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I'll advise.

0: Miami, 346. Respond to Radnor Stadium, 4-0, had a walk-off. Bill stated that there was someone peeing, urinating in front of the stadium. He did not have a description of the man.
1: Over the principal, everything's 10-4.
0: 10-4.

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0: 1.25s. It's not showing any border protections. However, there is an extensive domestic history with, between the two.
1: 25 copies. 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
0: For a 4-year-old at a... Gracie. Oh, really? 42.5. That female is going to be at lot 16 at the moment. She denies EMS.
1: Gracie, lot 16.

0: 46.
1: John, contact CPS, they're requesting a welfare check.

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We're sending EMS down to 6697 Depot Street for a mental health eval. 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

0: 352 Randolph, East Randolph, Randolph EMS, smoke odor investigation, 119 Main Street, apartment number 2. Caller believes her dryer caught fire. She believes she has it out now. Repeating 352 Randolph, East Randolph, Randolph EMS, smoke odor investigation, 119 Main Street, East Randolph, apartment number 2. Caller believes her dryer caught fire. She believes she has it out now. 35 clear at 1739.
1: Clear of OGH returning.
0: Chief Selmick, 8 clear returning, 1739. Receive acknowledged, standing by in quarters, 1740.
2: Can you tell me the status of New York Plate Henry Robert Zebra 4548? HRZ 4548, not coming up for me. Very serious, Stephen.

0: answer. 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
1: Received, they'll be out with it at 7-Eleven in Allegheny that just pulled in.
0: There she is.

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0: Received. Also, if your cab message, I don't believe there's any current plates.
1: Cabby, thank you.

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1: This is East Randolph, Chief 2.
0: East Randolph, Chief 2.
1: I'm on location. You can send everybody down. There's an electrical connector, but it's out.
0: Received, 1744.

And 5-2, Machias, fire alarm activation, 8012 Rogers Road for living room smoke detector activation. Repeating, 5-2, Machias, fire alarm activation, 8012 Rogers Road, living room smoke detector activation, 35 clear at 1746.

0: 5, Tomb of Chias, you can stand down for the fire alarm activation on Rogers Road, cooking related. Ping 35, Tomb of Chias, stand down for the fire alarm on Rogers Road. 35 clear at 1748.
1: Portable 8, 35, we're back in quarters.
0: See Portable 8, 1748.
2: Tomb of Chias Chief, acknowledge, standing down.
0: See Tomb of Chias Chief, 1748.
3: Chief 2,
1: please clear the scene.
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1: Chief 2, acknowledge the stand down.
0: Receive,

0: Thanks a lot. Four, six, nine, three.
1: 983.
0: This address here belongs to a business. I'm going to be en route to South Union, attempting to locate his vehicle. It's reported that it was seen in that area.
1: Yeah, four.
2: 29093, I'll be in Robeck to see.
3: Hi, Warren.

0: down the gate B then.
1: You still gonna need law enforcement?
0: That's a negative. You can show us in route 2 only in general.
1: Receiving route OGH 1750.
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0: 850YA out of the jail. Got any miles?
1: Go ahead.
0: 49425, repeat. 49425.
1: Appreciate you.
2: Either.
3: I have an accident report on file. You can show me clear.

0: 2-6-9-3.
1: Let me clear North Clinton. I'll be on Laurel speaking to the other half of this.
0: 4.

0: 35.
1: We have that female subject on the phone right now. Can we transfer her over to you?
0: Affirm.
2: Hi.
3: It was a 331 Laurel. I spoke to the Juvenile's Guardian about it. She's been advised I'll report on file and clear.
2: Yeah,

3 and 5 in the air with the 6 PM pager test for District 1 testing. District 1 Fire Department pagers, District 1 page, and Deputy 1 page. 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
1: Hey there.
0: Residents, give me a task. I'll be calling CPS. That address is going to be 219 South Union, upper rear apartment.
1: That works.

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1: Come back out, copy, heading my horse.
0: So how's it?
1: 73116.
0: Where is she? Oh, really? 2173, your status.

0: 352 Randolph EMS, ALS Fall, 85 Jamestown Street. Third party report, the 67-year-old female on the floor, unknown injury. Repeating 352 Randolph EMS, ALS Fall, 85 Jamestown Street. Third party report of a 67-year-old female on the floor, unknown injury. 35 clear at 1808. One traffic.
1: Good, good.
0: Can be brought in Hancock with Pennsylvania, Mary Paul, Mary 6372, MPM 6372, Pennsylvania Police.
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2: Show me clear. Operator is Pennsylvania CID. I have RAN ending in 176. Verbal warning for eliminated, David.
1: Bridge is 1850.

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1: We're in off-town allocation, 1850. Here we have front Ave, right near Iroquois Drive, New York Ridge, King Victor John, 7613, KVJ, 7613.
2: 1850.
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0: 1860. There about 10 minutes.
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0: 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How was that evening?
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Repeating 352, Seneca EMS, BL 6 standard, 8500 Sawmill Run Road. 53-year-old male with back issues, weakness in the legs, unable to walk. 35 clear at 1820.

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1: 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Registration stone suspended for insurance lapse.

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0: It should be clear from the staff. I'm going to be following this email back to a resident at 44 Seneca Street. She was advised of the insurance request. She's going to talk to the DMV tomorrow.
1: Really, speaking there.

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0: 45120, those males are both in dispatch. 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They're both suspendable.
1: 10-4, they're both going to be getting UTTs for 11-11, David 1. Can you give me a court date?
0: Either September 18th or September 23rd, 20 or 23rd.
1: 10-4.

0: David.
1: 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Please need justice 556.
2: 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I'll be out with 50.

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1: 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Got a commercial burglar alarm coming from the front motion entrance.

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0: 10-4, everything's secure here.
1: Yeah, well,

0: 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Show all units clear. UTTs were issued. They're sent on their way.
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Be Central and Hickory with New York 11228, Adam Lincoln 11228 AL, nearby.

0: 952 Killbox smoke odor investigation in the area of Hartscrabble and Hollistaver Road. Caller reports a lot of smoke in the area. Repeating 352 Killbox smoke odor investigation in the area of Hartscrabble Road and Hollistaver Road. 35 clear at 1910.
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1: There.

0: know the outlet. Joshua Pettigrove and the West State Street near the Pines. Tailbin charges at a SPON. It's probably going to run.
1: All right, Steve. What about the SPON?
2: 423 copy, you can attach me.
1: All right, Steve.
0: You also want to notify OPD?
1: Yes, sir.
3: Something clear. CID ending in 613 is the operator. I'm holding for 360.
2: 1930.
1: He's going to be out on West State Street, 2223 West State.

0: P3 that you want to send any unit you're behind.
1: Just hanging out.
2: 3-6.
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0: 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We're secure at this time.
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Spot St. Bonaventure 3261 Route 417, Robinson Hall in the laundry room for a dryer smoking. Repeating 352 Allegheny Fire. 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

0: 395, you're standing way down, control burn.
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2: Disregard for the fire department, it was a controlled burn.
1: Got it.

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0: 23 to 20 or 22, which is located?
1: I'm going to be on Washington.
0: Be advised, I believe that vehicle looking for is coming towards you, East State.
1: Where is he? I'm posting on Crawford.
2: Respond 512 Washington. Suspicious vehicles parked in front of the caller's house. He thinks there's like three people in the vehicle possibly doing some type of drug activity.
1: 30.
0: Four six.

0: Allegheny Chief 2 is on location, nothing showing, I'll be out investigating.
1: Received Chief 2 on location, nothing showing, investigating, 1923.
2: Thank you.

0: 30983. You can show me out.
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2: I had a
1: person. I'm Diana Schaefer. 5-0-1.

0: 아니요.
1: He's gonna be negative for that qualifier.
2: Copy. 85 picked up an additional foul 5 while we're here. He can water us a separate paper. And all OPD units are gonna be clear.
0: Yeah.

0: The lag and the arraignment. Ready when you are.
1: Three. 7-3 to Little Valley traffic. It's going to be New York plate, Charles John 59075, CJ 59075. That's a trailer plate.
0: Corey 2-4-0-5-7-9.
1: Go ahead with it.
0: 137727 from last SBO land for processing.
2: Neither. There was no drug activity. We just parked there waiting for somebody in the park. You can show us clear.
1: What?

0: you choose to.
1: Choose to.
0: No active fire, gonna need a engine for ventilation.
1: Received no active fire, requesting an engine for ventilation, 1928.
2: Allegheny 1, Obien Road.
1: Allegheny 1, responding, 1928.
3: I'll be clear for that follow-up.
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0: It's on 212 North 11th Street for a pedestrian complaint. Power State, someone just stole his e-scooter. It's black and red. They don't have the keys, so they might be pushing it. Do you like a report on file?
1: Ten for the caller stated they want charges.

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0: Fine, back down to 207, North Quinn Street, Creekville, Colorado, regarding that ongoing neighbor dispute.
1: 10-4.

0: 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Can you attach another New York plate and a portion plate?
1: Go on with it.
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25 Randolph UMS ALS sick call, 3189 Lebanon Road, 87-year-old female, altered mental status, very weak. Repeating 352 Randolph UMS ALS sick call, 3189 Lebanon Road, for an 87-year-old female, altered mental status, very weak. 35 Clear at 1938.

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1: Caller stated he saw a male with a scooter. I believe it's Austin Call.

B6 Rio, MVA, and LPI. 5902 Allegheny Road, in front of the Triple D Rodeo Ranch for a car deer and LPI. 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

0: Milton. I've got a driver on route to the hall. 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
2: 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Seriously.
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0: 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I got a report of a 2-year-old child walking around, no shoes, appears to be no parent around.
1: 1042 Edwards Court.
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0: 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I'm in Sweet Toad in 353. They're going to be all set to get calls on up that tow away.
1: Very soon.

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0: decision. Can you start me another car? This man is going to be intoxicated. He's holding a child.
1: Great, Dave. Units on the traffic stop on Brock, and one of you guys break the backup 20.
2: You can show me clear the check on the welfare. I'm not getting a lot of information. I'll do a report on that. And can you blotter me a petty larceny same plate? It's going to be
3: Edwards
2: Court, number one.
4: Stand for

0: going to be out of court.
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2: I'm 11th in Washington.
0: Copy.

0: 上面给Sound like H clear with a parental sign off. H back in service.
1: Receive 1958.
2: I have a domestic and fire.
3: Yeah.